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Gemma94.5. Make sure you find us up on the gram. A lot of artists been popping by. Shasta Summit, 508's very own, he popped by. This is Mateli Rael. She was actually in the studio too. Victoria Monet was up in here. Find us up on the gram. Go hit that follow.

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Gemini 94.5, Boston's number one for hip-hop, Wale right there. That is my time. I'm going to come back at midnight, though, and I'll play that Drake album. As soon as I get it, I'm going to play it. So let's listen to it together and check it out, man. I'm excited about this album, finally, man. We've been waiting for a long time. But I will leave you off with the E-Double, who's got another shot at $1,000 going down at 9 o'clock. You know I always leave you off with this one from J. Cole, because you got to love yourself first, all right? Enjoy the rest of your night. Have fun and be safe. 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

The number 8 song tonight with Luther. Kendrick Lamar might be popping out of his hole, man. Drake mentioned him in that little leak that came out yesterday, but let's see how that goes. Let's keep the countdown rolling. Number 7 belongs to Latto and Glorilla. 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

Timbs have secured the number 6 song with Rain Dance in tonight's iHeartRadio 9 at 9. E-Double keeping the countdown rolling right now. Young Money on this one. Little Twist, Little Wayne, called Addict, right hand, Jimmy 94.5.

Hold on. Don't laugh. You can recording. You can hear you.

I'm addicted to you, you're restricted to me. That's what they did to you. See, you're a killer to me, and I'm a victim to you. 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

SZA creeping back in the countdown at number two with Saturn. E-Double still here with you, baby. We are there at number one, and it belongs to Tyla and Zara Larsson. She did it again right here on Jimmy 90.

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Breezy, Tiller, it depends. Going out to Yvonne and Randolph, right hand, Jimmy 94.5. Boston's number for new hip hop. E-Double, like to thank you for riding with me. You know, French Montana's coming back to the city. He's going to be right there on Lansdowne Street, across from Fenway. Yes, at the House of Blues. I got a free pair of tickets for somebody who hits me up right now in the iHeartRadio app. Send me a talk back with your name and the city where you're from. It's that simple to party with French Montana at the House of Blues.

0: Austin. Thank you so much for tuning in. It's your boy DJ Axis Pro. 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This Friday, back at Atrium Lounge Foxwoods. Then Saturday, I will be at Karma for a dinner set. So definitely pull up on your boy if you're in town. And definitely keep it locked right here to Jammin', Boston's number one for hip hop and throwbacks.
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What they talking about?

0: 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Pickable.
1: Surprise. 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

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It's the little red microphone button. Tell me your name and the city where you're from. It's that simple. I'll take it from there.

Hey, hey, hey, let's go, baby. Jimmy 94.5 is Boston's up off a new hip hop E double in the building on this Thursday night. Appreciate all the love coming in on phone lines, IG. 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A shot at seeing French Montana at the House of Blues going down.

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It's called Shoulda Never. Right here in Jimmy 94.5. Boston's up off your new hip-hop. You are riding with E-Double. I'd like to thank you for being right here.

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I got a pair of tickets going down right now in the iHeartRadio app. Just open it up. Send me a talk back with your name, the city where you're from, and I will take it from there. Here's Kendrick, TV off on Jimmy.

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friend. Know what I'm saying? Outside is back to what it was, you know what I'm saying? Atlanta, tell you about my run, you know what I'm saying? Ask Pluto Bank of 21, you know what I'm saying? I done put up half, what's done is done, you know what I'm saying? 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
2: 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Let's run it.

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3: Ride this. 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

0: nah, man. 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

same. 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
1: Boston weather.
3: One more day of this. It's going to be cloudy, scattered showers, especially this morning with temps in the 50s.
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5: Hey.

0: you guys. Good morning. Happy Friday. Cheers to the frickin' weekend. All the things. I literally went to get my coffee this morning and I'm in Starbucks and a guy's like, hey, Ashley. And we were talking about how he listens to the show. And he's like, are you excited? Did you wake up like pumped to listen to Drake's album? And he didn't say it plural. And I said, albums with an S? He's like, wait, there's more than one? Yes, there's more than one. I can't even begin to tell you. So I was just saying, I read it wrong. But if you were to go and listen to every single song that Drake put out overnight on the three different albums, we have Iceman, we have Habibti, and we have Maid of Honor for the ladies. If you went and listened to all three of those albums in a row, it would be like you watching a full feature film. It would take a little over 2.5 hours. Like people were posting, like if you watched Dune Part 2 and added an extra 17 minutes, that would be like listening to all three albums in a row. There are so many songs and there's so much music. I just said to AJ, I'm like, okay, we have all of these songs. Do you know which album, which song is from? She was like, I did, but then you were telling me to add the diss tracks and now I don't know which song is from which album. But this is insane. I mean, the man literally broke the internet. Like, Spotify shut down. It's the numbers that he has projected to do are just absolutely insane. I feel like usually in our world, we get some type of, we're kind of hip to, okay, a new album's coming out. You might see this person on it. You might see that person on it. Nobody in this building knew that this man was dropping three albums. Absolutely no one. I mean, I'm shook. I am shooketh. And I think the biggest thing was, you know, oh, I want this kind of music on Drake's album. Me, I want Marvin's Room, Jules. I want club bangers. And Drake was like, before y'all even say I didn't do this, that, or that, I am going to give something for every single person so we have no discrepancies. Hence why we have three albums. Because it literally does give a little bit of something. And the interludes, I love listening to Drake's interludes because they remind me of old Drake. And there's some really good interludes, especially on Maid of Honor. Maid of Honor is the only one I've listened all the way through because that was the one that he said was for the ladies. Since we're here, I'll play a quick clip for you of one of my favorite songs off of the album so far. Just as like a quick little, I love WNBA.
1: Yeah. I'm coming your way, I'm right in your face with something to say. I know that you ball, I know that you play like girls in the

0: Whoa.
1: That's the thing. Well, we had to dump it a little bit right there because there was curse at the end. We're trying. There's 700,000 songs we have to get to. So there was an accidental little curse word in there. But anyways, that was W. This is quick, guys. This is like Ashley drove in. That's a quick fave right now. But you know me. I'm going to pick the songs that I think are like more for the females. Either way, we have some work to do the next 4 hours to try to break down the three albums, the songs, the diss tracks, the cover work for the albums. Michael Jackson's glove made an appearance. Obviously, we had the live stream, too. This man was out here burning bot farms. Obviously, a diss to Kendrick that his numbers weren't real. So many things. Anthony's going to be coming back. He's going to be joining us around 7:30. Rumor has it Jason Derulo is coming on the show this morning at 9:30. I'm about to start drinking right now. Like, it's Friday. It's acceptable. We're fine. Let's go.

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3: Friday, May 15th, and we might as well just call it Drake's Day. It's here. If you were just waking up and you had any sort of concern about Iceman, rest assured, Iceman is here. But Iceman is not alone. Drake dropped 1, 2, 3 albums overnight. This man is literally trying to kill us. I text Jules in like the threes. I was like, 3 albums? Jules responds, a lot of music.
4: Too much.
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3: Guys, 43 songs. Here I thought I was going to be coming in trying to break down 15, 16 songs to you on Iceman with a couple features. And we're trying to get through 40 plus songs for you. Listen, we have 4 hours. We'll get there. But let's just start with like the actual drop of the 3 albums. The man basically broke the internet. I mean, Spotify, Apple, everything was messing up. So many people were going to stream this music that Spotify shut down. Drake could literally be the first artist in history to simultaneously debut 3 albums that will be in the top 3 on Billboard 200 in the same week. Okay? Obviously, we had that live stream leading up to the drop of all 3 albums. The live stream can't be found right now. It's either private or it's been taken down. But we do know that during the live stream, there was a few Kendrick disses in there, a lot of which were referencing the fact that he may have used bots to get his numbers up on Not Like Us, for example. In one of the videos, he burnt a bot farm and somebody was holding a phone with what looked to be an image of the cover work for Not Like Us. So certainly a few Kendrick disses leading up to him releasing these 3 albums overnight. We got Iceman, we got Habibti, and we have Maid of Honor. Drake gave a little bit of something for everybody. I'm going to actually post this on my Instagram so you guys can see, but AJ and I are in here. And we're like, okay, we'll put these songs as, we'll make Iceman blue. So we put an Iceman song and it's blue. So we can see it for our eyes. If we put in a Maid of Honor song, we're making it pink. So we can see that's for the ladies. And Habibti got green. That is how we're trying to work through these songs this morning. Because again, there are so many. Each cover of each album has different artwork. We have Drake's mom and dad on what looks to be their wedding day on Maid of Honor. We have Michael Jackson's glove. And it's the real one.
4: That's crazy.
3: That's crazy that it even fit his hand.
4: Yeah.
3: Must have tiny hands. But yeah, he's wearing Michael Jackson's glove on the cover of Iceman. It's very shiny. But let's start there. Let's start with Iceman and just the copious amounts of disses that it has on it. We'll start at the top, AJ, so we don't have any confusion here. Let's go with here. By the way, I this one was specific for me. I told AJ to get this morning because the age-old question that we've all been asking ourselves, how are you? Where are you? What have you been doing? How did it feel to take that L?

We do. We do want to know what it did to you. He also goes on to say he's in therapy, but that hasn't been going well because he wants to have sex with his therapist. It's giving Sopranos. All right, more from Iceman. Let's do bees on the table.

Not a ton of features. A few. There was one right there. That's Bees on the Table, Drake, and 21 Savage. Here's our first little Kendrick diss. A clip from Iceman specifically. Let's stay on the Iceman album. Here is Drake Dust.

0: in them chests.
1: What was the year that they said your music slaps? Because I don't remember any of your raps. I can even say that one. Bars. Bars!
2: I don't like that line.
1: Well, I don't like Kendrick's music. I liked it. It's not for me.
2: No, but... You
1: his
2: didn't
1: music,
2: like you,
1: his, Kendrick's so, music. I don't listen to Kendrick. I listen to Drake.
2: But on his first album, there was the Kendrick and Drake Poetic Justice.
1: Well, we've moved on. We've moved on.
2: But that's what he's talking about. He's talking about those throwback. That was a great album, you know?
1: Well, we didn't stop there. Yep. This was another Drake diss to Kendrick on the song Janus STFU.

I think the most important thing for you to remember when you're, you know, going to work and people are talking about Drake and these albums is Iceman specifically. I feel like that's where we're getting a lot of the lyricism, a lot of the bars, that type of stuff. Now, we're going to move into Maid of Honor. Maid of Honor, specifically for the ladies. We got a couple off of there. Here's Stuck.

0: There were a couple songs in there that were really catchy. That's the one I've listened to in its entirety so far, especially because it was like it was for the ladies. Two things that I've come to know from just listening to that album. Number one, he's still a butt guy, which is upsetting because that means I'm out. Like, I have zero chance. And the second thing that I've realized is Drake is like calling out to married women on this album. Like, he's like, take off your ring. You're not happy. You haven't been happy for 10 years. Pack your bag and I'll flew you out. Like, it's okay.
1: That's wild.
0: No, even in the interlude, the girl, well, I'll get it for you for the next hour, but the girl's like, oh, you think you're cool because you married? Like, you're not getting Birkin bags. You're not going on trips for your birthday. Like, basically saying, like, enough with your marriage. Drake's trying to break up happy homes. Here's a clip from Cheetah Prince.
2: Listen.

0: smacking butts. So there you have it. All right. And lastly, Habibti. I guess this is the one that are supposed to have club bangers. I don't know if you feel that way, because I don't necessarily.
1: I felt like the last two were more club bangers.
0: Right. Yeah. From Maid of Honor. Mm-hmm. All right. Let's go to, this is the third album, guys. These are some clips from Habibti. Here is Drake with High Five.

0: I just, there's so much music, guys, and there's so much to get through, but that was just some clips from each album because there's three. I mean, this guy might hit a million in a week. That's how crazy these numbers are. We'll be talking about it all morning long. With all of that, I don't even have enough time to get through some other stories, but very quickly, Lisa Leslie is going to be honored with a statue outside of Crypto Arena. That's going to be unveiled September 20th prior to the game against Portland Fire. We all know Lisa Leslie. She made history as the first player in WNBA history to dunk during a game. That was in 2002. A lot of back and forth on the internet if people consider that a dunk or not. But for me, for her, I'm going to go ahead and count that. She'll be the second WNBA player in history right after Sue Bird to get her own statue, which is really dope. And I will also throw in, I really hope the guy that made the Dwayne Wade statue is not on this one. I really hope it looks like Lisa.
1: No, if you ever go to Crypto, like the amount of detail to all those statues, because I went like 2 years ago when they unveiled the Kobe statue. The statues out there are crazy.
0: Yeah.
1: Yeah. It's
0: Dwayne Wade's statue looks like a white man that's hours away from death. Like, I don't even know what that person did. It blindfolded.
1: It's terrible.
0: It's horrible. All right. And lastly, Isaiah Thomas back to the Celtics. Not the way you're thinking. He'll suit up, but this time he will be a pro and college scout for the franchise. He's already been hanging out with the executives in Chicago, gearing up for the NBA combine, which began this week. Everybody is very happy to see Isaiah Thomas back in green, no matter the capacity. That is three things you need to know for Drake's Day, Friday, May 15th. We're going to be playing brand new music from Drake all morning long. 1, 2, 3 albums. How dare this man? I'm going to have to work today.
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3: You're starting to see delays on the expressway northbound between Adams Street and Southampton Street. And watch out for a slow ride on the lever connector southbound between 93 and Sturro Drive. That's Lisa the Drive. It's AJ on Jam 94.5.
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2: 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Boston weather.
3: We'll see cloudy skies all day and a high of 56 degrees.
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4: Oh my God.
3: I can't keep up. Jules just said to me, it's like, we're not even having the second to like sit down and really enjoy the music because we're trying to listen to it as fast as we can to make sure that you guys can hear some of it and know what is what, because Drake was like, I'm going to put these people to work. To absolute work. He just couldn't do one album where I had to work my way through 15 or 16 songs. No, instead there's 40 plus songs we're trying to get through right now. Iceman being the first album drop, followed by Habibti and Maid of Honor. All three very different. We have dance-inspired music on there. We have, like, you know, just R&B type of vibes. We have rap, like bars, lyrical references to his feud from Iceman. The cover art for Iceman, Drake's wearing Michael Jackson's sequined glove, which I didn't realize he had tiny. How is he fitting that? Which is pretty crazy to me. What is your first, like, how do you feel having listened to what you've heard, Jules, coming in this morning? And are you like, wow, I got to take this one to the club immediately? Like, where are you at right now?
5: I haven't heard anything that I'm like, that's the club. Not yet. But again, I've only listened to Iceman. So
3: it's
5: still
3: impossible to get through it all.
5: Yeah, I haven't heard anything stand out that I'm like, oh, you know what? This is getting played this weekend. But again, like I was saying, there's just so much music that we have to figure out what's going to get played and what's not.
3: Right,
5: so
3: what songs are going to go. Yeah. I always like, an easy thing that I always do is I'll go on my Apple Music and I'll go to new. And you can see when you hit new what songs people are really going to. So right now, I can see that people are listening to Ho Phase, which is on Maid of Honor. Ran to Atlanta, which is the Drake Future. Drake, Future, and Molly Santana on that one. And that's from Iceman. So we'll get that.
5: Yeah, we're going to get that one.
3: I'm Spent from Habibti. Like, I have to look at the cover art to know which album it is. Like, those are the three right now that are being the most played on Apple. That will change 800 times before the day, the week, and all of the things are over. But yeah, I mean, even looking at the cover art, like, we have Drake's mother on there for Maid of Honor. We have the sequin glove. We have a woman with, really, you can just see her eyes in Habibti. By the way, we looked it up. Habibti means all my love in Arabic. There's just a lot. Like, there's so many things to work through, and there's so many different references. I only played a few songs this morning. Again, 43 plus songs to listen to. And I'm already getting this talk back from a clear Kendrick Lamar fan.
6: Good morning, Ashley. I'm sitting here listening to all the Drake songs you're playing for us this morning, and I'm sorry, but they're all garbage.
3: Stop.
6: He needs to sit down, quit, do something with his life besides music.
5: The fact that Drake just dropped 43 songs and you don't like any of them says more about you than it does about Drake.
3: 100%. And we were going to get this. This man could have dropped songs that created longevity in his career for the rest of his life, and people were still going to say the albums plural suck. But what other? Taylor Swift isn't dropping three albums at once.
5: Kendrick Lamar isn't dropping three albums at once.
3: Yeah, so give us some time. I mean, the three things have been out for 6 hours. We're working. I played a few songs in the last hour. We'll do some more again. I'll do one off of each album. Here is Drake, Make Them Cry. This is from Iceman, and I think we're finally starting to see a little bit of, like, where he's been, what he's

0: question. What did it do to you? And I think we're getting our answers.
1: That sounds like vintage Drake to me. I'm trying to pinpoint what song that reminds me of, because there's a song that it sounds like, and it's bothering me right now. But that sounds like vintage Drake to me.
2: My personal favorite as of this morning, again, I'm going back to what Jewel said, because I think it's true. I haven't listened in a sense of, like, I'm trying to enjoy this music. I'm listening to it because it's our job to make sure you guys know what he did overnight. Three albums. Here are some songs of the albums. But so far, this is from Habibti. WNBA is one of my faves.
3: Yo. I'm coming your way, I'm right in your face with something to say. I know that you ball, I know that you play like girls in the WNBA.
4: Just play it.
3: Girl, we never gon' fade. I know how it be when you be in LA, or go MIA, or hit JFK. Stressing you out, should give you a raise.
2: Maybe I love it so much because of the Hooper reference, because of the basketball reference right there. But that's a personal fave for me as of this morning. And then the third album he dropped, because there was three, this is Cheetah Print off of the Maid of Honor album.

0: So for as for features, I know that was another big question. By the way, I'm not a huge fan of cheetah print right now because I don't have a butt, and Drake likes butts and boobs, and I don't really have either. So I'm not going to play that song.
1: And you probably can't break dance because when I hear that, I just want to break dance.
0: Right. That's like I can't, Jules, but thanks for pointing that out. Some of the features, because obviously everybody's waking up like, who's on the albums? I feel like these were all layups. I don't think there was any surprises unless you thought so, Jules. But I mean, Future, 21, Sexy Red, Molly Santana, Central C, Party Next Door, PopCon. Just to name a few.
1: The surprise was that we didn't get the Karol G
0: feature
1: that we were expecting. That Charlamagne dropped his whole boatload of like, hey, this is what's gonna come on Iceman, and it
0: was. That was the only one that I feel like he was off on, though. I mean, he knew about the DJ Khaled diss.
1: Yeah, but like
0: Joe Budden.
1: I didn't hear a Joe Budden diss, but
0: there's a Joe Budden diss about him. Remember when Joe Budden was sleepwalking naked? There was a diss on 1 p.m. in Albany about that.
1: Gotcha.
0: So we did get
1: Which isn't called 1 p.m. in Albany. That was when it was released, like, what was it, 2 days ago?
0: 2 days ago. Yeah, I think you were here that day.
1: But it's called something else on the album.
0: He changed the name on the... Yeah, and that's another thing. How can we keep up with this?
1: Yeah.
0: We simply cannot. We simply cannot. So if you just woke up and you've listened to some music and you've heard some things this morning, what are your early thoughts on Drake? Because Anthony is joining us in 40 minutes. Absolutely no one cares what he thinks about it. 877-617-1945. 877-617-1945. Give me your early thoughts. Drake dropping not one album, not two albums, but three albums overnight.

0: Hi, everybody. Good morning. It is Ashley and the Jam and Morning Show. We are talking Drake. I'm going through my DMs now overnight, and people were I just posted one. People were DMing me at 3 a.m. being like, wake up. Drake dropped 3 albums. This is just not what I was expecting. I mean, listen, obviously I'm coming here to work for you guys, but this is work. This is damn near impossible. 40 plus songs for us to try to get through right now. 877-617-1945. Dying to know what you guys think about it. Are you as overwhelmed as I am? Lahana is in Salem. Am I pronouncing that correctly? Lahana?
1: It's Liana.
0: Hi, babe. Now, Jules tells me you're just 13 years old.
1: Yeah, that's correct.
0: 13 years old. You're up. I'm assuming you're going to school. Everyone at school is probably going to be talking about these 3 Drake albums. What does the 13-year-old community think about them?
1: Personally, I thought of the 3 albums right now, of the ones that you just played. The first 2, I thought that they were really good and stuff. It's kind of giving back of the old Drake and how he used to be. But then Cheetah Print, it's like kind of not what I was expecting. Okay. And I don't think a lot of people were expecting that.
0: Okay. Now, yesterday people were calling me and they were arguing that nobody is talking about the Drake albums except for me. Nobody cares about it except for me. In school yesterday, were people talking about Drake dropping this album?
1: Yes, a lot of people were about it.
0: Thank you. See, I'm clued in with the high schoolers. I don't know what the high schoolers are talking about.
2: Oh, God.
0: I know, yeah, that's not
1: yeah.
0: I don't really want
1: everyone was talking about it at school and how everyone was so excited for Iceman to drop.
0: Yeah. Great. So I'm hip with the kids. The adults are like,
1: one of my friends is.
0: Go ahead.
1: One of my friends stayed up all night just to.
0: This is what I'm
1: until
0: saying.
1: 12, just to listen
0: There's
1: to
0: a community of people. I saw a ton of pro athletes as well posting that they were going to be staying up all night to listen to the music. All right, babe. Well, you'll have to call me on Monday after a full weekend of listening and let me know what people are saying.
1: Yes.
0: I hope I helped to give you a little bit of knowledge on your way in. So now you kind of know what's going on.
1: Alrighty.
0: Okay,
1: thank you.
0: You're welcome. Thanks for the call. I meant as in, I knew people were talking about it.
2: Yeah, I know.
0: It was crazy because you weren't here yesterday. I was getting hate. People were like, Ashley, no one cares. No one cares. Do we have that talk back from yesterday? Like, I was in tears listening to this talk back because this woman was straight up like essentially saying that I am the only one that wants to hear it.
2: No, somebody said that Tuesday or Wednesday. Somebody said that Wednesday as well. So I don't know if you.
0: Listen, the days are the days. But my girl was just not happy. She said she. No, I really think wasn't that yesterday. Yeah, it was yesterday. Oh. AJ's trying to look for it. Either way, it doesn't matter. The bottom line is, I can just tell by my algo right now on social media, people care about this.
2: This has been the craziest rollout for an album that I can remember in recent history. Like, there's the anticipation for the album. I'm not a crazy big Drake fan like you. I just love music. But the amount of anticipation that we've had for this album and the rollout, what he's been doing is crazy.
0: And we're talking like a year plus. Like, we're talking about us waiting for him to respond to a song like Not Like Us. That is just, you know, this was the talk back from yesterday.
3: Hey, morning, Ashley. I love you to death, but I feel like you are the only one that is talking about this stupid Drake album. No one's going nuts over it except for you, honey. So everyone is not talking about it, just you.
0: She's so mad. She's waking up and she's like, oh, God, now she's going to be talking about 3 albums, not just one.
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5: You're starting to see delays right now on the expressway northbound between Adams Street and Southampton Street, and expect a slow ride on 93 southbound between Mystic Valley Parkway and the Zakum Bridge. That's Lisa Look at the Drive. It's AJ on Jam 94.5.
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2: Friday, May 15th, essentially Drake Day. At this point in time, this man at some point was like, I'm going to put these people to work. We were all highly, highly anticipating just one album, and he blessed us with three. The anticipation for this album, we were just chatting about it, how much it was building over time due to the fact that Kendrick dropped this song, Not Like Us, that went and went and went and went, and honestly, we'll probably continue to go for years. Won so many awards, it was Kendrick's time. But now it's time for him to move to the side, because Drake is like, if you want this kind of music, I got you. If you want this kind of music, he adds a little bit of something for everybody. We just played Too Hard for the Radio. And I'll tell you this much, guys. Three albums, three different titles, Iceman, Habiti, and Maid of Honor. Now, depending on what you're into, if you want like dance music, you want music for the ladies, you want bars and you want lyricism, I would say this, based off of just what I've heard this morning, and I'm listening in a weird way because I'm listening as like a work, not as enjoyable. I would tell people to just go listen to Iceman. Jules, do you agree? If you can only listen to one album this morning, I'm going to say go listen to Iceman.
3: I'm going to say go listen to Iceman because that's the only album I had time to listen to. Yeah. And it was good. So I can't comment on the other two albums because I haven't listened to them yet. So I think that you just need to take time. Forget what I'm saying. Forget what Ashley's saying. And just listen to it on your own. Digest it. It's going to be a long weekend. And you're going to hear it in the club at some point.
2: Unrelated to the songs, which we'll get into here in a second, he broke the internet. He literally broke Spotify. He broke Apple Music, which is just nuts. He could become the first artist in history to simultaneously debut three albums in the top three on the Billboard 200 in the same week. I saw somebody tweet and they were like, it's so crazy to watch this happen in live time after midnight because everybody's talking about different songs and all the songs are on different albums. You just don't see it like that. In the cover work, we have Drake's mom. She's on the front of Maid of Honor. It's like an older picture of her. It looks to be like she's getting married. He, in the cover work for Iceman, is wearing Michael Jackson's glove. Which, I don't know. Mike, to me, has got little hands. I actually don't know if he does. Mike could have big hands, but in my brain, Mike has little hands, and now Drake has little hands, but everyone's talking about the fact that he literally bought that glove to be able to wear it for the cover work. But let's start digging in on the track listing for each of the albums. I won't overwhelm you because we could do this for the next 4 hours, but we'll start with, like I said, Iceman. And I think an Iceman, if you're somebody who's waking up and you're like, well, I want to hear what he was doing, what he's going through, what's been going on, Iceman's going to be the album for you. This part specifically, a lot of people are talking about this morning. Drake reveals on Make Them Cry that his dad is currently battling cancer.
4: My dad got cancer right now. We battling stages. Trust me when I say there's plenty of things that I'd rather be facing.
2: I'm going to play you another clip from Make Them Cry because I think that's the one right now where we're getting a little insight on what this man's been going through.

0: missed you. We wanted to know how you were doing. By the way, I didn't think people went to Turkey for teeth. I thought Turkey was where they got their hair done. Anthony's back.
1: Yeah, no, they definitely do hair over there. Yeah. I've thought about it.
0: I wasn't going to say it, but as a bald man, have you been tempted?
1: I've been very tempted to.
0: Yeah. I wouldn't throw any shade. It looks good. Some people go, they come back.
1: I could tell by the look on your face. That's why you went that direction. I knew just by looking at you that that's where you were going with it. It's fine. I'm used to it. It's all right.
0: Yeah, that's low-hanging fruit. All right, let's move on to Maid of Honor. Jules pulled this interlude for me. I'm trying to explain to you guys. In Maid of Honor, that's the one I listened to in its entirety this morning. He really is talking to, like, us married folk. He's like, hey, all you wives out there, you're not happy. Take your ring off. We can go travel. You can have happiness and joy in your life. Don't be stuck. It's okay. And he's giving us a little nod to old Drake. Listen to this interlude.
2: And then my thing is with these married bullshit, you living the wife life. Where your clothes at? Where your pieces at? Where your bags at? Where the trips is at? Where the cars at? I'm sorry, did you get a push gift? Where your Porsche at? Where your Benz at? Like, what's so tea about being married to a bum? Huh? Wife life. Where your Lulu at, ma? Where your Pilates class at, ma? Like, jealous. Your birthday. Where he took it for your birthday? Nowhere. Goodbye. Bunch of dead place.
0: I would just like to say I'm going to Hawaii for my birthday. I would like to add that in. And I did get a push present. Okay, Drake. But this one from Maid of Honor is trending everywhere. It's one of the most trending ones so far on Apple Music. Here's a clip from Ho Phase.

0: If you're going through a hoe phase, that one's for you. You have an anthem now.
1: Bless you. That's a club banger. Yeah.
0: Jules, is that a club banger for you there? Hoe phase? Will you maybe drop that one in when you're at the club? Jules is doing more weddings now. I don't necessarily think we want to play anything off Maid of Honor at a wedding. Certainly not hoe phase, but hey.
2: Absolutely not. We're not doing that. But I,
0: not at a wedding.
2: I do like it. I may drop it this weekend.
0: Yeah. Not at a wedding.
2: Not at the
0: love of God.
2: No.
0: For the love of God. All right. Now let's move on to Habibti. Of course, we have the third album. We just couldn't have one or two. This one has a ton of tracks. We were kind of debating on which album is which one is for the clubs, which one is for the ladies. My personal favorite song thus far that I've heard, but I obviously think I'm leaning towards this one just because of the hoop reference. Here's WNBA.
3: Yeah.

0: I just think the big gripe all week was that there needs to be a little bit of this, a little bit of that. And I think Drake really did give something for everyone. Tons of disses on this thing. Obviously, Kendrick takes shots. DJ Khaled takes shots. Joe Budden takes shots. LeBron James takes... It's a long list. I think Mustard took a few. Like, a lot.
1: You know, you're never gonna make anybody happy.
0: No.
1: Like, he gave everybody what they wanted in... Still, people like hitting us up complaining about the album.
0: It doesn't matter what this man did. This, like I said, he could be making songs that are like, they have longevity. They go for years and years and years. People were going to DM me. People were going to tell me that Drake's album is trash.
1: Yeah. Hands down.
0: Yeah.
2: Drake's new albums? Trash.
0: Yeah.
2: I'd rather listen to a baby cry.
0: Okay. Get the hell out of here. But get the... I do that. Okay? No. Absolutely not. We'll continue all morning long to break down the songs, break down the albums, but Drake really wanted to put us to work on a Friday. Moving on, the Patriots schedule is officially out. If you're somebody who was awaiting that information, you have it now. 9-9, September 9th. They're going to take on the Seahawks. Little Super Bowl rematch. Are you a Patriots guy? I know you like the Celtics.
3: Oh, yeah. Can't wait for the
0: Big Drake
3: first
0: May.
3: Game.
0: Big Drake May.
3: What a banger.
0: May.
3: Super Bowl rematch.
0: I know. In Drake May, we trust. People love the man. They also are going to be going to Germany. We found that out as well. They're going to Munich, so that'll be a big game. Have you ever done that? Have you ever traveled out? Because, I mean, I don't know if any of the cruises stopped down
3: for
0: an
3: a
0: NFL
3: Patriots game.
0: Yeah, obviously.
3: No, I'd like to go to Germany, though. I heard it's a lot of fun.
0: I have heard the same thing, so that would be fun. All right, and lastly... Let's do Lizzo. Lizzo responding to people asking her where her relationship stands with Nicki Minaj. Nicki Minaj has been very open about her political stance as of late. And she's taken some shots on Twitter, one of which was at Lizzo. So here's Lizzo answering where her and Nicki Minaj lie.
4: Somebody asked me if I still with Nicki Minaj. I think that other people's opinions of me are not my business. So I don't really know what exactly was said about me, but I do know that there were some things said about me from her on the internet. I am choosing not to know about that. I don't want to know. You know what I mean? Because at the end of the day, like, it's not going to make a difference. It's not going to make a difference to my everyday life. You know, whether someone likes me or not, or whether they say something mean about me or not.
0: I'm actually going to start using that. If someone talks bad about me, I'm going to be like, I'm actually choosing not to know that. And in case you were wondering, what did Nicki Minaj tweet about Lizzo? She's just crazy. She said, fat Lizzo lost 300 pounds just to sell 300 albums. So now she has loose skin and a flop album and a weird charge. I will just leave that there. That is three things you need to know for Friday, May 15th. With all this Drake talk, we can't forget Kid Cudi. 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That show is June 5th. I have a pair of tickets in for you right now. And remember, if you win these, you're qualifying for the grand prize, which is upgrading yourself to Pit Passes. 877-617-1945. 877-617-1945. 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
6: You got some delays right now on the expressway northbound between Adams Street and Southampton Street, and you got a bit of a slow ride on the Leverett Connector southbound between 93 and Sturrow Drive. That's the least look at the drive. It's AJ on Jam 94.5.
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5: Boston weather.
6: We'll see cloudy skies all day and a high of 56 degrees.
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3: Hi, everybody. Good morning. It's Ashley and the Jammin' Morning Show. We need to take a break off. It's Ashley and the Jammin' Morning Show, breaking down the Drake album every 4 seconds of the day. Let's take a little break.

0: excited.
1: I'm so sorry.
0: That's okay. I get it.
1: It's Friday. I'm sorry.
0: No, it's Friday. We're all just besties around here, so we're comfy. I get it. All right. Hang on the line there. We're going to get all your info. You'll go to Kid Cudi, and then you'll maybe qualify for our grand prize, which is Pit Pass. Damn. 7:40. She's very excited. There you have it. We'll do it again at 8:20, just in case you want to go to Kid Cudi. In the meantime, let's check in, honey. What are we doing? How are we doing? What's going on? We're talking about anything you want. It is myself in here. Nobody Cares Anthony also here, but I'll just leave it at the coffee just hit. I got to go for a little bit. So there you have it. Put that together. Put those pieces to that puzzle together for yourself. 877-617-1945. 877-617-1945. We're talking about anything you want. Call

0: Hi, everybody. Good morning. It is Ashley in the Jam and Morning Show. Myself and Anthony back, as in like back in the studio. You
1: what
0: right?
1: Else? What else would we be back?
0: Well,
1: back
0: you
1: from?
0: Were gone for a little bit, is what I'm saying. You left the studio for a little bit, and then you came back.
1: My coffee hit me at the worst possible time this morning.
0: Day three of you doing the show. How do you feel about it? How's your experience been?
1: I mean, I don't want to toot my own horn, but I feel like I'm a natural, no? I feel like first day was kind of, we were feeling each other out.
0: Well, you know what? You were mute.
1: I wasn't mute.
0: I had to literally say to you on your first day, which was Wednesday, I had to say, when I pause and look at you in the eye, you have to speak. You were not, you were mute.
1: I was a little afraid of you. I'm not going to lie. Now,
0: I've heard it before.
1: You know what I mean? Now I feel like brother and sister.
0: We're killing it. We've cultivated a relationship here where it's good. Well, I'm happy to have you back. It's a big moment for us. I always want to say this afternoon because I'm up at 3:30. It's not this morning. It'll be me, you, and
1: Jason Derulo.
0: Or what
1: Jason
0: a Friday.
1: Derulo.
0: Jason
1: please
0: Derulo.
1: Don't play it while he's here. Please.
0: No, I am. I get
1: I'm
0: it out of
1: I'm telling him it's not. That wasn't me. Who was that? That voice, though. Was that a call-in? That wasn't me.
0: Just like you. But, and it's so funny because yesterday you and I were talking. I said, Jason Derulo's coming. And you went home, you did your research, and we found out that Jason Derulo hates when people sing his name. So now I'm absolutely playing it. I hope he tries to, like, accost you or something, and it turns into this whole thing. Get some views.
1: I'll leave. I'll just walk out.
0: You're going to be like, she lies. She made this up. Whatever.
1: Jason, it was nice to meet you.
0: We're doing the check-in right now. We're checking in on you, your life, your world, 877-617-1945. My favorite part of the show, because it's all about you. We never know what we're going to get. 877-617-1945. You could call, or of course, you could leave me a talkback.
2: Sorry, guys. I had to agree with Anthony. I don't know. What is the point of putting out three albums if they're not quality music? Drake needs to go back to the old Drake. It's the same thing that Chris Brown did. Like, you put out mad songs and they all suck. Like, actually do some actually work and focus on making some quality music.
0: Actually,
2: quality over quantity.
0: Actually do some actually work. And I'm not giving you that credit. You did not say that.
1: I didn't say that.
0: I don't know. She referenced you.
1: That's a t-shirt. Actually do some actually work. I'm with that.
0: Trying to take it serious. Listen, I already knew coming in here today that no matter what I say, we all know, guys, I have the blinders on. Like this, let me turn this around for you. That's Drake, my dog. Like I had a dog. May he rest in peace. He's probably, you know, playing with a tennis ball and eating doggy ice cream right now in heaven. But I always have the blinders on when it comes to Drake. I love Drake. Drake can do no wrong. Even when Drake was losing to Kendrick, in my brain, he was still winning. So we knew I was going to like the album. But I'm not shocked I'm getting the hate. I'm not shocked at all. I see the DMs. I'm ignoring you. It's so funny. As I'm texting with Santi, we also got this talk back about him.
3: Good morning, Ashley. I know this is probably going to sound like a lot, but is there any way that Santi can, like, schedule a time to come in and just pop on for like an hour or something? I mean, 5 minutes, like anything. Just to say hi. I don't ask for much.
0: No, you don't ask for much. So Santi obviously was, you know, do you know this whole situation? Santi used to be my co-host. Santi started his own job. So that's what he's out doing that and he's crushing it. And so I've been having different people in here, you being one. And I absolutely think Santi would come in and hang you guys. But I had him on just the other day to talk about Spirit Airlines, which is like one of his favorite subjects, to say that if you go on a Spirit flight, you'll die. You're risking your life. And he told me he was nervous. I was like, you've done radio your whole life. You come on for 5 minutes. He's like, yeah, but when you're out of the game. Well, you said it your first day. You were nervous. If you're out of the game, you come back.
1: I didn't
0: you're
1: say
0: nervous.
1: I was nervous. I just said I was afraid of you. That's different. That's different.
0: That's true. That's very true. All right. 877-617-1945. 877-617-1945. Call us. We're doing the check-in. We're talking about whatever you want. Good morning.
4: Better than I would by myself or if I was with somebody else. You don't understand. So make the people say, yeah. Yeah.

0: happy Friday. We made it. Thank God. I can drink and it's acceptable. I did drink on a Tuesday this week, though. It's been a week. I just had my first sip of coffee. It's my fun coffee because it's Friday. Drake gave us 3 albums overnight. Anthony was confused. You just like were kind of delirious at midnight. You clicked Iceman. You thought, oh, I'm going to listen through this. Not even unknowingly realizing that there was 2 other albums, full albums.
1: I just think he like actually needs to do some actually work.
0: I actually think the same thing. You guys, I figured this would happen. We're doing the check-in, so you can call and tell me about your grandmother. You can call and tell me anything you want. 877-617-1945. That is 877-617-1945. But most of you want to talk about the Drake album.
2: Ash is Johanna and Fall River. And Drake's album is not trash.
0: Thank you.
2: Those are all just haters.
0: I mean, we knew it was going to happen. There's no way he could put out the best song of the, like of life, which I don't, that's a hard thing to say. Like, I was going to try to compare it to a song, but there's never going to be a song that everybody likes. What's your favorite song? What's your like number one song?
1: Ever in my life?
0: Can you even think? Yeah.
1: Oh, Through the Grapevine. Marvin Gaye, Through the Grapevine.
0: Oh, heard it through the grapevine.
1: Yeah.
0: Okay.
1: Whoa.
0: Wow, didn't see that.
1: Didn't know you
0: did
1: had
0: I hit
1: pipes.
0: Him? Did I?
3: Oh, yeah.
1: Where did that come from? Am I new here?
0: It's usually bad. I don't actually. That was okay
1: know
0: for
1: this
0: me.
1: About
0: no,
1: you?
0: That was okay. You don't want to hear me singing. We have clips of that. It's not good. Mine would be Dreams by Fleetwood Mac. I'm a huge Stevie Nicks fan.
1: Okay.
0: But we can find people that don't like soft rock. Like, what? I just think, again, hard to find any album in this world that everybody's going to say, oh, I love that album.
3: Everybody loves Thriller.
0: That's true. That is
1: Kings of Leon, 2008. That album was unbelievable.
0: Get the hell out. Not everybody likes Kings of Leon. Are you okay?
1: That 2008 album.
0: There's
1: people
0: in the car going, Kings of who? Yeah. They don't know.
1: They need to reevaluate their life
0: choices. I couldn't
1: name
0: a single Kings of Leon song. Not one.
3: Sex on Fire.
0: Okay.
1: Are you joking
0: me? If I heard it, I would be like, oh, I know that song. I just couldn't off the, no.
1: Revisit it. 2008, that album. Every track, dude.
0: I will head back to 2008.
3: We're talking about Drake.
0: That's what I'm saying. And now we're in 2008 and my sex is on fire. All right, let's, and more talk back about the Drake album. And this is the one we've actually been playing on the show.
4: Ashley, you gotta play Too Hard for the Radio by Drake. It's on Iceman. And wow, it's a banger. I love it.
0: It's
4: my favorite song so far, but again, I haven't listened to all 3 albums.
0: We can't, honey. You probably just woke up an hour ago. And by the way, I love you, but that's the one we've been playing, and it's in an entirety. We're going to do 3 things you need to know in like 10 more minutes, and we're going to try to work through some of the disses, because I don't think specifically we've got through all of those. There's a lot of disses. And I do think it's hard to say like a favorite track. I mean, do you want to say your line about like the albums and what you think is in there somewhere?
1: Oh, what I was saying earlier off air is that we don't even realize this, but the song of the summer is probably on one of the 3 albums. Might even be 2 or 3 songs of the summer.
0: Jules and I, we were talking about it this morning. Complex has this little post up where they're basically like, it would take you a full movie to get through every song. Like a 2.5-hour movie, and you still may have not gotten through every single song. So it's buried in there. So the next like TikTok trend is in there somewhere.
1: Song of the summer. I'm calling it right now.
0: Sex on Fire. Or you could go to that. You could go back to 2008. Really, whatever you're into, we have something for everybody. 877-617-1945. 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
1: When you need to know, we got you. 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
2: Friday, May 15th, and it's all you guys want to talk about, and I can't blame you. It's really all anybody is talking about. Drake, overnight. We do the live stream. We're leading up. We think at midnight we're getting one album, Iceman. You might be in your car right now. You might have just turned the show on, and you're thinking, oh, she's going to talk about just this one album. No. Drake gave us three albums overnight. So if you were someone like me that was like, oh, man, I really want some, like, Marvin's Room type of vibes. I want where he just talks to us, talks to the ladies. We got that. If you're somebody that's wanted bars, you wanted shots fired at all the people. We got that. We have a little bit of something for everybody. Iceman, Habibti, and A Maid of Honor came out overnight, 40-plus songs. We were just saying if you were to sit and listen through every song, it would be like watching a full movie plus some. Like, I saw Dune Part 2. Think about watching Dune Part 2 and add essentially another 20 minutes to it. You're still not all the way through the music. This man was really trying to put me to work. Work.
3: Work.
2: And I think one thing that I've learned about him, and I thought maybe he would go away from, still a butt guy. He still likes big butts, and so I obviously know that my chances are slim to none. But let's break through the albums. Let's talk about all of the shots that were fired. We'll do some of the disses. We haven't really done that. I'm not kidding you guys. I had to color code all of the songs with what album they're on, because if not, there would be a lot of confusion. Let's do the obvious. The Kendrick Lamar disses. They're on there. I don't think, Jules, and correct me if I'm wrong, there's not a standout one. Like, obviously, in Not Like Us, there were some standout lines where you were like, oh my God. I mean, he was calling Drake like a child predator. You know what I'm saying? Yep. So there were, oh my. I don't think there's a line in here where we are taken aback at how hard he's going.
4: Yeah, I feel like he left all that stuff back when they were doing the beef. These are just like little jabs. And
2: right.
4: I feel like that across the board with everybody you took jabs at. It was not like, oh, shoot.
2: Yeah. I mean, even the one we saw yesterday in 1 p.m. in Albany, it was like he's short. Yeah. Here's a clip off of Iceman. This is from Janice, STFU, and here are a few Kendrick disses.

0: chill. Damn.
1: I mean, I do like the celebrity turkey reference. He basically was like, you go to your hood to hand out turkeys and then you go back to your hill. A lot of times we see celebrities out here, they'll do the one photo op where they're handing out the one turkey and then they get out of there. They just, like, it was just for a photo opportunity. But again, nothing crazy.
2: That didn't hit me. I wasn't like, oh my goodness.
1: Yeah. What? Oh my God. He went there and then went home to his mansion. What does he want him to do?
3: Go get a one bedroom apartment after handing them out? Like, of course he's going
1: to
3: go home.
1: Yeah, he's going to go home to his gated community. Duh. I do think one big reveal on the Iceman album is that we did learn that Drake's dad right now is struggling with cancer.
4: My dad got cancer right now. We battling stages. Trust me when I say there's plenty things that I'd rather be facing.
1: I said this earlier. I think if you just woke up and you're like, all right, I'm headed to work, which album am I going to listen to? I think we start with Iceman. Go right to Iceman. A lot of bars, a lot of lyricism on that. And I think that's a little insight as to what Drake's been going through in the last year or so. But let's move on to Maid of Honor. Maid of Honor has a couple like hidden themes into it, one of which, and this interlude had me giggling, Drake is really being like, if you're in a marriage and you feel stuck, honey, take the ring off and I will take you on vacation.
5: And then my thing is with these married bullshit, you living the wife life. Where your clothes at? Where your pieces at? Where your bags at? Where the trips is at? Where the cars at? I'm sorry, did you get a push gift? Where your Porsche at? Where your Benz at? Like, what's so tea about being married to a bum? Huh? Wife life. Where your Lulu at, ma?
1: I did not know that in some like cases people are getting married and getting cars. I messed up by like because I have to take the trash out sometimes. So where are the women that are getting married and getting cars?
3: I swear that lady that he did that just said all that was on the last cruise I was on. I can picture it. I'm not even joking.
1: Honestly, I can picture would bet my life. Yeah. Could have been by herself too. And if you're somebody that's just living it up, Drake's got one for you from Maid of Honor. Here's Ho Phase.

0: respectfully, you're in your hoe phase.
1: That might be the song of the song. Yeah. Right there.
2: It might be. I mean, why else would you go on cruises by yourself? That one's for you.
1: Hey.
2: You know what I'm saying?
1: I'm trying to get out of the whole phase. So, ladies, if you're listening, and
2: at Nobody Cares Anthony. All right, and let's move on to album number three. I still just can't believe we have to work through all three. This man really just Habibti is the last album that Drake released overnight. We have all different kind of tracks. I feel like I'm not going to play my personal favorite. I played it a million times, but let's do Drake off of Habibti. This is Fort Worth.

0: thing I've noticed about this collection of albums is sometimes before the song, you'll hear the ch-ch of like them loading the gun, and then Drake's like, I'm so sad you didn't lay with me. It's like, wait, what were we loading the gun for? And then other songs, he loads the gun and he like fires shots. So we have a lot happening here. I think it's important to keep in mind, you're going to see tweets of a song and be like, oh, I have to go listen to that song. Then you have to go find the specific album in which it's on. People are even saying like, they've never seen something like this, because someone will say, oh, I love this song, it's on this album. It's specific because he dropped 3 albums at once. They're saying that he could become the first artist in history to simultaneously debut 3 albums in the top 3 on the Billboard 200 in the same week. He also might hit a mil in 1 week. I wouldn't be shocked.
1: He definitely is. That's going to happen. It's not even if. It's going to happen.
0: There's also so many different little things that are happening. Like, you just came in here and you're like, academics posted, Drake gifted him this massive OVO chain, flew him out to Canada. I think over the weekend and into next week, people are going to be breaking down these songs. We're going to learn more things, who he's been hanging out with, what's been going on. And I also think Drake's going to probably go on a little trip. We might see Drake on vacation. He needs a break.
1: You think he's going to be on a cruise?
0: Well, no, because absolutely no one's doing
2: he
0: that.
2: He could.
0: Nobody,
2: I mean,
0: stop it. We're not. All right, let's talk about Isaiah Thomas. Isaiah Thomas is back to the Celtics, not maybe in the way you would want. He's going to be on the court. But instead, he was just hired as a pro and college scout for the Celtics. Celtics fans are really excited about this. Did you see this news?
2: I heard you talk about it on my drive-in, and I'm excited about it because I love Isaiah Thomas. He did a lot for the city, and I feel like he's underappreciated.
0: Yeah. I wasn't going to cut you off. He's like, I have to get it in before she cuts me off. No, listen, and there's just something about his energy. People love having Isaiah around. And so this is exciting. He's already a part of the team. He's in Chicago right now for the NBA Combine. So welcome back to Boston IT. And lastly, our girl Lisa Leslie is getting a statue. And I actually was pretty shocked to see how excited, Jules, you were for this. You posted it in your Instagram story. I was like, well, big Lisa Leslie fan.
1: Actually, I was a big Lisa Leslie fan in high school when she was in the WNBA. And I'm very happy for her, you know, because there's not a lot of WNBA players who have statues.
0: There's only one other.
1: Sue Bird.
0: Sue Bird. Yeah. Rightfully so, by the way. But yeah, Leslie is getting her statue outside of Crypto Arena. You actually went on a little statue tour, and you went and checked all the statues out, and you gave your stamp of approval.
1: I did. I went when Kobe got his statue. If y'all don't know, I'm a big Lakers fan. When Kobe's statue got unveiled a couple years ago, I went to go watch that and saw Shaq, saw Magic, everybody. It was crazy. Like, yeah, they need that in Boston.
0: The only thing sadder than being a Lakers fan is
1: being a Celtics fan,
0: going on a cruise by yourself. But shut up. Yeah, actually, right now it's not good. Listen, this is important because Lisa Leslie, you know, she made history as the first player in the WNBA to dunk a basketball. That was in 2002, and there was a great debate: was it a dunk? Was it not?
1: You know what's crazy? I think she scored 100 points in a game too.
0: I don't know about that. I can't say. But for me even be able to touch the bottom of the net, I would have to run from half court, and I would probably graze it with my fingernails. Like, I don't have the bunnies like that. So this is a feat. My only issue with these statues is they hire blind people to make them. And that's not a shot. It's just like, has anybody seen Dwayne Wade's statue? Have you seen that, Anthony?
2: Have you ever made a statue?
0: No.
2: Probably kind of difficult. So right. Give the guy a break.
0: Okay, fine. But if you look at the Dwayne Wade statue, looks white and dead. Yeah, like, he looks bad. He's on his last few legs of life. No, it's the worst thing I've ever seen. And poor Dwayne Wade had to go stand next to it and pretend like he liked it. It was horrifying.
2: It's a tough watch.
0: Yeah, so hopefully my girl Lisa gets somebody better out there making that statue. That is 3 things need to know for Friday, May 15th. Kid Cudi will be here soon. Like, June is right around the corner. I have a pair of tickets in. If you win, you're getting upgraded, and you are going to be in the pit. 877-617-1945. That is 877-617-1945. Caller 25, you're going to Kid Cudi. Good luck.

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3: All right, I want to show some love to Cassandra. Cassandra is in Methuen. She's going to Kid Cudi. Your next shot is with DJ Pup Dog. He has tickets in the 3 p.m. hour. We have a lot going on this morning, this weekend. It's funny because when I first came in here, AJ and I looked at each other. We were like, ugh. Between the Drake 85 albums, we knew you were coming in, Anthony. We have Jason Derulo is supposed to be coming in here around 9:30. It's just like a very busy Friday. A lot of things are happening. We'll start with you, Anthony. We'll talk weekend plans because we got this show, the group of humans in here on the show today has a lot of plans over the weekend. What are you doing?
4: I'm just going to be hanging out with my son. He's got flag football on Saturday. We're just going to be hanging out. I'm going to be in dad mode this weekend. Nothing
3: okay.
4: crazy.
3: No dates lined up?
4: No. Just the next cruise I'm going on. It's the only date I'm
3: sick. He's not even kidding. When do you set sail?
4: The 24th.
3: Yeah, this is a real thing.
4: Out of Fort Lauderdale.
3: Actually said to me how excited he is at the timing of the Drake albums because he's like, I'm going to set sail and I'm going to listen to all these albums.
4: Yeah. I'm going to find the song in the summer. Well, I'm just sailing the ocean blue.
3: So bad. The other two on the show, both Jules and AJ, have dates this weekend. Let's start with AJ. Now, I had read this man's profile. It was a Hinge profile.
5: Sure was.
3: For anybody that missed it. And, well, can you pull it up for me? I just want to make sure I get this correct. Because actually, Jules wasn't here to hear the profile. But you and this man have been going back and forth throughout the week. His name is Carl. And I usually don't say the names of the guys she goes out with, but the only Carl I know is Winslow. So I just can't get that out of my brain. But he said, Jules, dating me is like a roller coaster. Thrilling, a little wild, and something you'll want to ride again and again.
6: And AJ said, I want that.
3: Now, we were getting a little nervous because throughout the week he said he wanted to take you for tacos, but he never kind of specified where you were going to go. I was getting nervous. I'm like, he's going to ghost her because this is kind of what happens.
5: Yeah.
3: But he has set a time and a place.
5: He sure has.
3: Where are we going?
5: We're going to a spot called Taco Azul.
3: Why are you making this face?
5: What? Well, honestly,
3: I'm looking it up.
5: It looks really good. But I don't think that I love where it's located.
3: It's in Boston. I don't think I like the city in which I'm from.
6: Nice.
3: No, she's mad. Oh, my God. This place gets crazy. 4.7 stars. Best Mexican food in Boston. Catering food that everyone loves. Hearty and healthy taco bowls. This is literally your life
5: right
3: here.
5: No, the restaurant looks phenomenal. Like, I'm going to love the restaurant, but the anxiety.
3: She's got a park.
6: Yes.
3: That's all it is.
5: Like, I already Google mapped it, and I'm like, oh my God, there's like really no areas to park around it. What am I going to do?
3: If you're somebody that works at Taco Azul, I've asked for this 800 times, but I would just die to know somebody that was like, you know, maybe working at Tavern in the Square when she's been on a first date, or somebody at Taco Azul working to call and give me like the real tea that I want, which is like what she was doing in the black blazer and everything that we all want to know. Just a quick look-ski at this menu. I'm drooling looking at it. You're going to be in heaven.
5: Oh, no, the restaurant looks phenomenal. That's not the issue. I think I'm really going to enjoy it.
3: It's right on Beacon Street. There are parking garages. It's going to be fine. Let Carl take you on his roller coaster.
5: The amount of anxiety I have trying to make sure I find a parking spot and get there on time, it's through the roof. As soon as he said it, I'm like, oh my God.
3: You're a single man. If you were going to fill in that part, because I know you want to make fun of it. I know you have something to say about the roller coaster reference, but if you were going to fill in dating me is like, how would you fill in that sentence?
4: I mean, I probably wouldn't choose that one, and I wouldn't make like an innuendo. And also, going to get tacos and then riding a roller coaster, that's a dangerous combination.
5: There will be no roller coaster riding tomorrow.
3: Okay. Well, this is exciting for all of us. So we have a big date tomorrow night. Your date is at 7?
5: We don't need to say the time.
3: We need to say the time.
5: We've given a lot of info.
3: If you are working at Taco Azul,
1: school at 7 p.m. at Ashley Feldman. To ease on the Ashley, I want to know everything. I want to know what she drinks. I want to know what she eats. I want to know what her jokes, all of it.
5: Oh, my God.
1: Jules will be out at the same time, though. Jules has a date on Saturday. So many dates, you guys. And tell us about this lovely lady. What's her name? What's her social security?
6: We are not doing that.
1: So this is someone that you've known in your time, though.
6: Yeah, we've dated before, and we kind of reconnected.
1: Why are you being weird?
6: No.
1: Like you're bad.
6: We dated before.
1: Okay.
6: And we reconnected.
1: All right.
6: So, you know, we're going out on Saturday. I actually made dinner plans and then canceled them, and we're going to do something else. There's like an Asian street food festival.
1: Oh,
6: like,
1: okay.
6: Oh, maybe we'll do that.
1: That's fun. Yeah. I like that. We can walk around. We can talk. We can eat. How are you feeling about the date? Like, are you, you know, excited? Are you into it?
6: I feel like, I was telling AJ, I feel like she's going to cancel. And she told me she's waiting for me to cancel.
1: Oh, so you guys have this little thing. You guys are flirting. No one's going to cancel. We're all going.
6: I'm not canceling. But, you know, if she cancels, I won't be mad.
1: I think you should. What?
6: Yeah.
4: You can't say that. She might be listening, dude.
1: Hello?
4: Yeah.
6: What do you want me to say?
1: If I am her and I just heard that, I'm out. What are you doing? You're self-sabotaging right now.
6: No, like, just the text messages. She doesn't seem like she really wants to go. I don't know. That's just kind of where I'm at. So I feel like if you're not excited, like, why are we even doing this? No?
1: This is dating. This is why.
6: Tell me I'm wrong.
1: But here's the thing. When we do calls about dating and girls call in and they're like, the guys, they're talking about that. What are you doing?
6: But if you're not excited about going out on the date.
1: She's trying to flirt with you. It's stupid, but she wants to hear you say, I'm telling you.
6: I've said it. I was like, yo, I'm really excited for Saturday. And she was like, oh, that's good.
4: What do you want her to say? Oh, my God, I can't wait for Saturday Asian street food. I've been looking forward to it all week.
6: She doesn't know what we're doing.
4: Oh, she doesn't know. You should just go to the same taco place.
1: I was going to suggest. So there's a place called Taco Azul on Beacon Street. I think you guys should roll it. You guys could do a double date.
6: Listen, I don't need any of that disaster that's spilling onto me.
5: Disaster? You just said you're not even excited to go on the date with the girl that you're going with.
6: No, and it's still going to be better than yours.
1: That's wild behavior. No, that's wild behavior. Because watch, 877-617-1945. 877-617-1945. Stop the song. It was the Drake albums. Do it again. 877-617-1945. If you heard the man you were going to go on a date with say that, would you cancel? Because I would.

hard. Something about a conservative regular girl that still can beat a chest. 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Psychic f- can reach your chest. Zodiac sign, it must be a Gemini moon, cause we about to go half. Mistakenly, nobody been in a bag, but how many bodies done been in her?

0: Hi, everybody. Good morning. It's Ashley in the Jam and Morning Show. It's just so exciting when you guys have crazy plans or I have plans. We can all live vicariously through each other. AJ has a date tomorrow at Taco Azul. I'm going to say that 1,000 times because we might have somebody listening right now that works at Taco Azul, because this is something that I have died to hear. Is somebody call me and be like, Ashley, I saw AJ on her date over the weekend. Like, let me tell you what I saw. I've also always wanted the guy to call because I know she's the problem. But no, they won't call me. I'm waiting. I'm still waiting. So Carl and you are going out Saturday night. Just so happens that Jules has a date on Saturday as well. You're going to an Asian street fest.
1: Yep. Food festival.
0: Where is that?
1: Somewhere in Boston. I don't have the exact address.
0: Okay. Yeah. We suggested that maybe you guys do the old double date. So we could, you know, get on that.
2: I'm going to guess Chinatown?
1: No.
0: I actually was, I mean, that's, no? I wasn't going to say it, but that was where my brain
2: was
0: going.
2: That's where I would guess it would be.
0: I would too, especially if it's in Boston. I'm with you on that. So.
1: Ohiri Field?
0: It's at a field?
1: Yeah. It's like a big festival.
0: Okay.
1: You got to pay. It's not like one of those that you just walk in. You actually have to pay to get in.
0: I'm sure it's

0: I don't know how much you can run the tab up at the Asian Street Festival, but I okay, that's all right. But I don't like, that doesn't make me feel good.
1: Yeah.
0: Right? I want him to be so excited. He's counting down the minutes. He's like nervous. He has to pregame for it because he's so nervous.
2: Take it back yeah. Right now, dude.
1: I take it back. Listen, like I said, I want to go on the date, but I also don't feel like she's excited, which makes me not excited. Does that make sense?
0: He is so nervous in there. Yeah. He's fidgeting with his sweatshirt. He's taking the hoodie part of his sweatshirt where you tie it, and he's retied it 16 times. He knows that this woman has heard it, and he knows he's in some trouble. Because, come on.
2: How excited do you need her to be? You want her to get a tattoo with a date? Like, what do you want to write you a letter?
0: All I'm saying is, I don't want to hear the guy that I'm going on a first date with mumble on his breath on the radio for everyone to hear. I don't really care if she cancels, though. Come on.
2: She knows. If she's listening, she knows he was just playing around.
1: Thanks, Anthony.
2: You're welcome.
0: Are you just playing around?
2: He's just playing around.
0: Yeah, he's not playing around.
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4: You got a slow ride right now on the expressway southbound between Columbia Road and the on-ramp to Freeport Street. And you got delays on Mass Pike eastbound between Cambridge Street and Fenway Park. That's the latest look at the drive. It's AJ on Jam 94.5.
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18: 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It comes out. 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It drops. 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
2: Friday, May 15th, essentially Drake Day. At this point in time, this man at some point was like, I'm going to put these people to work. We were all highly, highly anticipating just one album, and he blessed us with three. The anticipation for this album, we were just chatting about it, how much it was building over time due to the fact that Kendrick dropped this song, Not Like Us, that went and went and went and went, and honestly, we'll probably continue to go for years. Won so many awards, it was Kendrick's time. But now it's time for him to move to the side, because Drake is like, if you want this kind of music, I got you. If you want this kind of music, he adds a little bit of something for everybody. We just played Too Hard for the Radio. And I'll tell you this much, guys. Three albums, three different titles, Iceman, Habiti, and Maid of Honor. Now, depending on what you're into, if you want like dance music, you want music for the ladies, you want bars and you want lyricism, I would say this, based off of just what I've heard this morning, and I'm listening in a weird way because I'm listening as like a work, not as enjoyable. I would tell people to just go listen to Iceman. Jules, do you agree? If you could only listen to one album this morning, I'm going to say go listen to Iceman.
3: I'm going to say go listen to Iceman because that's the only album I had time to listen to. Yeah. And it was good. So I can't comment on the other two albums because I haven't listened to them yet. So I think that you just need to take time, forget what I'm saying, forget what Ashley's saying, and just listen to it on your own. Digest it. It's going to be a long weekend, and you're going to hear it in the club at some point.
2: Unrelated to the songs, which we'll get into here in a second, he broke the internet. He literally broke Spotify. He broke Apple Music, which is just nuts. He could become the first artist in history to simultaneously debut three albums in the top three on the Billboard 200 in the same week. I saw somebody tweet and they were like, it's so crazy to watch this happen in live time after midnight because everybody's talking about different songs and all the songs are on different albums. You just don't see it like that. In the cover work, we have Drake's mom. She's on the front of Maid of Honor. It's like an older picture of her. It looks to be like she's getting married. He, in the cover work for Iceman, is wearing Michael Jackson's glove. Which, I don't know. Mike, to me, has got little hands. I actually don't know if he does. Mike could have big hands, but in my brain, Mike has little hands, and now Drake has little hands, but everyone's talking about the fact that he literally bought that glove to be able to wear it for the cover work. But let's start digging in on the track listing for each of the albums. I won't overwhelm you because we could do this for the next 4 hours, but we'll start with, like I said, Iceman. And I think an Iceman, if you're somebody who's waking up and you're like, well, I want to hear what he was doing, what he's going through, what's been going on, Iceman's going to be the album for you. This part specifically, a lot of people are talking about this morning. Drake reveals on Make Them Cry that his dad is currently battling cancer.
4: My dad got cancer right now. We battling stages. Trust me when I say there's plenty things that I'd rather be facing.
2: I'm going to play you another clip from Make Them Cry because I think that's the one right now where we're getting a little insight on what this man's been going through.

0: you. We want to know how you were doing. By the way, I didn't think people went to Turkey for teeth. I thought Turkey was where they got their hair done. Anthony's back.
1: Yeah, no, they definitely do hair over there. Yeah. I've thought about it.
0: I wasn't going to say it, but yeah. As a bald man, have you been tempted?
1: I've been very tempted to
0: Yeah.
1: do
0: it. I wouldn't throw any shade. It looks good. Some people go, they come back.
1: I could tell by the look on your face. That's why you went that direction. I knew just by looking at you that that's where you were going with it. It's fine. I'm used to it. It's all right.
0: That's low-hanging fruit. All right, let's move on to Maid of Honor. Jules pulled this interlude for me. I'm trying to explain to you guys. In Maid of Honor, that's the one I listened to in its entirety this morning. He really is talking to, like, us married folk. He's like, hey, all you wives out there, you're not happy. Take your ring off. We can go travel. You can have happiness and joy in your life. Don't be stuck. It's okay. And he's giving us a little nod to old Drake. Listen to this interlude.
2: And then my thing is with these married bitches, you living the wife life. Where your clothes at? Where your pieces at? Where your bags at? Where the trips is at? Where the cars at? I'm sorry, did you get a push gift? Where your Porsche at? Where your Benz at? Like, what's so tea about being married to a bum? Huh? Wife life. Where your Lulu at, ma? Where your Pilates class at, ma? Like, jealous. Your birthday. Where he took it for your birthday? Nowhere. Goodbye. Bunch of fib plays.
0: I would just like to say I'm going to Hawaii for my birthday. I would like to add that in. And I did get a push present. Okay, Drake. But this one from Maid of Honor is trending everywhere. It's one of the most trending ones so far on Apple Music. Here's a clip from Ho Phase.

0: If you're going through a hoe phase, that one's for you. You have an anthem now. Drake, bless you.
1: That's a club banger. Yeah.
0: Jules, is that a club banger for you there, hoe phase? Will you maybe drop that one in when you're at the club? Jules is doing more weddings now. I don't necessarily think we want to play anything off Maid of Honor at a wedding. Certainly not hoe phase, but hey.
2: Absolutely not. We're not doing that. But I,
0: at a wedding.
2: I do like it. I may drop it this weekend.
0: Yeah. Not in a wedding.
2: Not at the
0: love
2: wedding.
0: Of God.
2: No, no, no.
0: For the love of God. All right. Now let's move on to Habibti. Of course, we have the third album. We just couldn't have one or two. This one has a ton of tracks. We were kind of debating on which album is which one is for the clubs, which one is for the ladies. My personal favorite song thus far that I've heard, but I obviously think I'm leaning towards this one just because of the hoop reference here is WNBA.

0: I just think the big gripe all week was that there needs to be a little bit of this, a little bit of that. And I think Drake really did give something for everyone. Tons of disses on this thing. Obviously, Kendrick takes shots. DJ Khaled takes shots. Joe Budden takes shots. LeBron James takes... It's a long list. I think Mustard took a few. Like, a lot.
1: You know, you're never going to make anybody happy.
0: No.
1: Like, he gave everybody what they wanted in... Still, people are hitting us up complaining about the album.
0: It doesn't matter what this man did. This, like I said, he could be making songs that are like, they have longevity. They go for years and years and years. People were going to DM me. People were going to tell me that Drake's album is trash.
1: Yeah. Hands down.
0: Yeah.
2: Drake's new albums? Trash.
0: Yeah.
2: I'd rather listen to a baby cry.
0: Okay. Get the hell out of here. But get the... I do that. Okay? No. Absolutely not. We'll continue all morning long to break down the songs, break down the albums, but Drake really wanted to put us to work on a Friday. Moving on, the Patriots schedule is officially out. If you're somebody who was awaiting that information, you have it now. 9-9, September 9th. They're going to take on the Seahawks. Little Super Bowl rematch. Are you a Patriots guy? I know you like the Celtics.
3: Oh, yeah. Can't wait for the
0: Big Drake
3: first
0: May.
3: Game.
0: Big Drake
3: what a banger.
0: May.
3: Super Bowl rematch.
0: I know. And in Drake May, we trust. People love the man. They also are going to be going to Germany. We found that out as well. They're going to Munich, so that'll be a big game. Have you ever done that? Have you ever traveled out? Because, I mean, I don't know if any of the cruises stopped down
3: for
0: NFL
3: a Patriots game.
0: Yeah, obviously.
3: No, I'd like to go to Germany, though. I heard it's a lot of fun.
0: I have heard the same thing, so that would be fun. All right, and lastly... Let's do Lizzo. Lizzo responding to people asking her where her relationship stands with Nicki Minaj. Nicki Minaj has been very open about her political stance as of late. And she's taken some shots on Twitter, one of which was at Lizzo. So here's Lizzo answering where her and Nicki Minaj lie.
4: Somebody asked me if I still with Nicki Minaj. I think that other people's opinions of me are not my business. So I don't really know what exactly was said about me, but I do know that there were some things said about me from her on the internet. I am choosing not to know about that. I don't want to know, you know what I mean? Because at the end of the day, like, it's not going to make a difference. It's not going to make a difference to my everyday life, you know, whether someone likes me or not, or whether they say something mean about me or not.
0: I'm actually going to start using that. If someone talks bad about me, I'd be like, I'm actually choosing not to know that. And in case you were wondering, what did Nicki Minaj tweet about Lizzo? She's just crazy. She said, fat Lizzo lost 300 pounds just to sell 300 albums. So now she has loose skin and a flop album and a weird charge. I will just leave that there.
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6: We've got an accident blocking the right lane on the expressway southbound at Columbia Road. And watch out for a slow ride on the Mass Pike eastbound between Cambridge Street and Fenway Park. That's the least look of the drive. It's AJ on Jamma 94.5.
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6: Mostly cloudy skies all day and a high of 56 degrees.
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3: Hi, everybody. Good morning. Happy Friday. And a time. I have finished my coffee. I'm joined by two amazing fellas. This is quite the time in here. We have Nobody Cares Anthony. Nobody actually really will care about you after I introduce our next guest, respectfully. Jason Derulo is joining us in the studio. Hi, hello.
4: Good morning.
3: I was just saying to you off air, we never get people actually physically in the studio anymore. It's always like a call in, but then they can't call till 10. They're all sleeping in.
4: I know it. Yeah, I'm missing that human touch. You know, after the pandemic, I feel like it's become a thing. You send an email, like, I got a new song.
3: Yeah, you're like, hey. I know there's nothing better than, I'm also a social butterfly. So when people started going away and not being in the office anymore, and now the salespeople, they loved it. They were like, we're working from home. It's great. And I'm like, well, I don't love it. I need to see people. I need to like be around. There's just a different type of energy.
4: No, facts. You know, when there's people in the room, there's a different kind of energy, you know?
3: No, for sure.
4: So I'm hand delivering you
3: my
4: brand new song. Like, here, can you play this?
3: No, and we're going to. Do we have the clip? We have the clip. This is brand new. Sexy for me.

0: I mean, it does make you want to move. I will give you that. Do you have these moments when you make new songs and you're like, damn, I hope somebody makes a dance on for this? And it, like, because that's like the thing now, right? Like, there's these TikTok. You can't make music for it, but you hope, I'm sure.
1: Yeah, you never know. You never know if it's going to be a dance. You never know if it's going to be like a transition, you know, like a makeup transition or a clothing transition. You never know like what it's going to be. It can be anything. It can be nothing. When I'm making music, honestly, I still have the same perspective. I have a concept in mind, and I write based on my life or my perspective. And
0: I think it's cool, though, because you've been in the game for a minute, so you've seen it pre-social. And now it's a whole new wave post-social.
1: It is.
0: And
1: it
0: the way
1: is.
0: People move. Some people do. They tailor their music to that.
1: Yeah, and I think that's not great. I think a great song is going to connect regardless.
0: Yeah.
1: I don't think you need to.
0: Jay-Z just said the same thing.
1: Yeah.
0: He was like, you got to make music that's like for longevity, for like, you know, not for the trending thing right now.
1: For sure. Because that's how you easily become here today, gone tomorrow.
0: When they told us you were coming on, I feel like I learned a bunch of little fun facts about you. Just out here writing kids' books. Like, what? I have a 4 and a 1, and the books, they're for 2 to 6. I got to get my hands on them.
1: Yeah, for sure.
0: Cool. What do you do? How do you have the time? Like, what's going on?
1: That's what my creative director said. You wrote a book? When?
0: Yeah, like, when? And what were you? Were you just, like, sitting there with your kid? You're like, oh, this would actually be, or were you telling, because I tell the same, like, princess stories every night. Like, Princess Layla, Princess Daisy. I get to the point where I can't even think. I don't even know what I'm saying in there. Is that what happened? Were you like telling a story and then you?
1: Nah. So I wrote a book prior. So I wrote a self-help book. And I wanted to read it to him, but I think he'll hate it.
0: How old is he?
1: He's 5.
0: Yes, he is. Yeah, he's going to be like, what are you saying?
1: Exactly. So I wanted to do a version for kids, you know, because I do feel. Me, when I was a kid, I was really inspired by Michael, right? And his story was an inspiration to me, and I wouldn't be here today without that inspiration. So I wanted to write a digestible book that would inspire the youth.
0: Yeah,
1: you know?
0: Digestible is a good word for them because they don't. I've had some times with my kids. I'm like, what are you not getting? But they're babies, so I understand.
1: How old are your kids?
0: 4 and 1.
1: Oh,
0: like I'm
1: okay.
0: Yeah. So you know.
1: I know.
0: You know.
1: Wow.
0: Yeah.
1: They're very. That's a very tough.
0: Yeah.
1: Pair.
0: I don't sleep anymore. I just want to rip cigarettes. I'm stressed all the time. I drink on Tuesdays. Everyone's like, why? What's going on?

0: when they're
1: off to Maid of Honor or whatever the next one is. Yeah.
0: But I don't really know much about it. I don't know if there's like three different vibes. I don't know.
1: There kind of is. There's dance. There's like, you know, Iceman's very like, there's a lot of lyricism. There's bars. And then you move on to Maid of Honor where you might hear more, you know, dance music or for the, like, yes, he has a little bit of something for everybody.
0: Oh, I love that.
1: Yeah.
0: Love that.
1: So I think that's why he specifically, listen, you're on the tour bus. You'll have time. You could check it out. Sure. Another, like, I was just kind of thinking of things that we've talked about this week. Really has nothing to do with you, but I am to put you on the spot. A big conversation that we've had is going on cruises alone.
2: I can't catch a break.
1: Listen, I want to get Jason Derulo's opinion on this because you find me to be crazy. Anthony cruises alone, like completely by himself. And I said, there's nothing creepier on the planet. I am taken aback by this. So if you met somebody and you asked, oh, hey, what do you do in your downtime? And they said, I cruise alone. You're telling me you're not thinking for a second, what's this guy up to?
2: I've done enough research on him. He's going to be on my side with this one because solo traveling is freeing. It's something everyone should do. And it says a lot about you if you're comfortable enough to travel alone.
1: I'm not fighting that fact. This is cruise specific.
0: You know what? I feel like...
1: It's okay. Just say it.
0: In today's day and age, I think I think it's a beautiful thing.
1: No!
2: I knew it.
0: I think it's a beautiful thing. A lot of people right now are lonely. There's like a lonely
1: epidemic.
0: You're
1: a sad, lonely man. Okay, got it. Yeah, okay. I get it.
0: And I encourage you to go out there and meet new people in any facet, you know? I think, you know, especially men in today's day and age, like it's tough. It's tough. It's tough to find.
1: It is.
0: The ladies, it's tough to find the right one. It's tough to find the wrong ones.
1: No, it is.
0: You know, so we talk, I encourage it.
1: That's really nice of you. I think you're just being sweet. We talk dating. We talk dating so much on this show, and you're right. It's constant. I got girls calling in. I got guys calling in, and they're like, Ash, it's not good out there. Like, it is not good. Mm-hmm. I mean, this poor woman, I put AJ on the spot all the time. Her dating life, she'll think, this is it. We found the one. The one's always married.
0: Oh, no.
1: Married. How about this? Jason Derulo, kid you not, meets this guy. They go on a couple dates. Everything's great. We're like, this done. This is it. Looks on his social media. Looks at his tagged photos. Man's in Mexico wearing a dad t-shirt with mom in a mom t-shirt with the kids.
0: Oh,
1: birthday celebration.
0: Yeah.
1: Can't make it up.
0: Is this a real story?
1: Yeah, you actually can't make this stuff up. I wouldn't lie to you. And it's tough out there.
0: It is tough.
1: So if you are super sad and you're super lonely and you're alone, go on a cruise.
0: Go on a cruise.
1: Go on a cruise. All right, I'm going to leave it with this. You have this amazing album out, The Last Dance. If somebody's listening and they're like, they don't have a lot of time, give them two songs they have to listen to. Two songs off the album.
0: Well, definitely listen to Sexy For Me because it's Sexy for Summer right now, you know?
1: Yeah, so we're getting ready. We're gearing up. You don't even have a shirt on, so you're definitely getting sexy for
0: absolutely,
1: summer.
0: Absolutely. I'm starting early. so listen to that one and also listen to Complicated. Complicated is a favorite of mine. It's a flip on Avril Lavigne. Complicated.
1: Ooh.
0: And I tell my story.
1: Okay, I like that.
0: You got to check that out.
1: That's a little throwback one. All right. Mm-hmm. Well, anything else that I missed? Anything else you want to throw in?
0: Oh, nah. Just good morning to the people. You know, I'm glad I was able to come in so bright and early
1: Me
0: in the
1: too.
0: Morning. Learn about the cruises.
1: We can talk the truth when you leave. It's okay. Thank you, Jason Derulo. Thank you so much for coming in. We appreciate it. Everybody go check out The Last Dance and, of course, Sexy For Me. Thank you.
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4: Right now, you got road construction with the right lane closed on the Masspike eastbound between Fenway Park to the Prudential Tunnel. And you're seeing delays on the expressway northbound between the on-ramp from Neponset Circle and Southampton Street. That's the least look at the drive. It's AJ on Jam 94.5.
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3: I feel like I have to let the cruise jokes go now. Unfortunately, no one's backing me on that. Well, people are. I mean, people that will say it, but... You had Jason Derulo on your side cruises.
4: That's
3: what more? Are you like, hey, Jason Derulo backs me? You could just sing the whole thing.
4: I'm going to be listening to his new song the ship next week.
3: God, you really are going on another cruise in 10 days. After you get back from the cruise, will you come back? How do you feel about the whole situation
4: I'm
3: here?
4: Loving this radio stuff.
3: Yeah.
4: I think day one, scared of you. Day two, I feel like we just became like a unit.
3: Yep.
4: So day three,
3: you're just
4: I'm comfortable.
3: Now. You're good.
4: I dapped up Jason Derulo four times. I don't know if you saw that.
3: I did.
4: Four dap ups.
3: Yeah, well, that's because you were spitting fun facts at the man about himself. So each time he had to dap you up because he was like, oh, you knew that? Dap. Yeah. Oh, that too? Everything.
4: I like the one when I went in for the dap. That was a solid dap.
3: I just want you guys to know that this man is already thinking about cruise content and how he's going to include his new friend, Jason Derulo, inside of the cruise content. That's wild.
4: I feel like he's my friend now.
3: Oh, I do. I do too. Yeah. I'm sure he'll remember that.
4: In 10 minutes?
3: Yeah.
4: That's a lot,
3: a
4: dude.
3: Grown man. Remembering every fact about him. It's hard to forget.
4: Mm-hmm.
3: Hard to forget. All right. If you guys want to follow Anthony and his cruise journey to hell at Nobody Cares Anthony, seriously, thank you for the 3 days. I don't usually keep people in here for 3 days, but I'm proud of you.
4: I'm definitely coming back. I had so much fun.
3: Yeah, I know. And I need to know how the next cruise goes. I refuse. I also need to meet your father, the famous jeweler that people were calling it about.
4: Warren Jewelers, always the best for less. If you can find a better diamond, buy it.
3: Buy it. Buy it. I'll never forget that. All right, everybody, enjoy listening to Drizzy all weekend long. Make sure you call me on Monday when you hear new things, because I'm sure that's going to happen all weekend long. If I missed anything, at Ashley Feldman, 2 E's on the Ashley. Have the best weekend. Later.
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5: You are seeing delays due to a work crew on Route 1A southbound near Suffolk Downs, and you've got a crash with the left lane blocked on the expressway northbound at Savin Hill. That's the latest look at the drive. It's AJ on Jammin' 94.5.
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0: Boston weather.
5: We'll see cloudy skies all day and a high of 56 degrees.
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J94.5, Boston's Own for Hip Hop. It is AJ. And we woke up this morning to not one, not two, but three new albums from Drake. 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
6: 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Temps are going to be in the 50s.
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0: 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Was it because Jason Derulo was watching? 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

0: Gemini 945. Kid Cudi will be at the Xfinity Center in just a couple weeks. And you know, we got your free tickets this afternoon with DJ Pup Dog in the 3 p.m. hour. And one lucky winner is getting upgraded to those pit tickets.
1: Working on a weekend like usual. Way off in the deep end like usual. 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

Hit me on no dime. 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

0: 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Three whole albums from Drake, but we're gonna take it back in time, okay? We're gonna put the new music to the side for a second and go back in time with the Back in the Day Buffet and DJ Pop Dog next, so get your requests in at JAMN945.
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She broke down all three Drake albums with Nobody Cares Anthony. 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

Gamma 94.5. Need some money for the weekend? Well, don't worry. We got you with $1,000 coming up right at 1 p.m. But first, we're going to get into some new music from Kalani featuring Usher. This one's called Shoulda Never.

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0: Jam 94.5. We woke up this morning to not one, not two, but three brand new albums from Drake. How do you feel about it?
1: What is the point of putting out three albums if they're not quality music? 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

Jam 94.5, happy Friday. I know the sun really isn't shining today, but the weekend that we're going to have ahead of us, it is so good. Tomorrow we're looking at 75 degrees, and then on Sunday we're looking at 81 degrees. Yeah, summer is definitely here this weekend.

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0: up, that'll make it stand up. 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
1: It's Friday. We all want to go somewhere to get into your weekend, and it is going to be packed in Andover. 495 North at 93. Got a crash in the left lane in Chelmsford. 495 North at the rest area. We've got a crash which takes out your left lane. Expressway is just filled in as you get in and out of the O'Neill. I'm Dan the Traffic Man, and that's a look at the ride.
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He's got more Drake songs. He's got those Kid Cudi songs. 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

friend. Know what I'm saying? Outside is back to what it was, you know what I'm saying? Atlanta, tell you about my run, you know what I'm saying? Ask Pluto,

0: Sent to Atlanta, had to kick it off right there with Drake getting back with Future on that one. What are your thoughts about it? He dropped 3 albums yesterday, stayed up till mad late playing a lot of them, man. But what's some of your favorite songs off that project? Hit me up right now at DJ Pub Dog. Let's get you a chance at $1,000. 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

Jamie 94.5, Boston's number one for hip-hop and the best throwbacks. I'm DJ Pub Dog. In about 6 minutes, your next shot at those Kid Cudi tickets. 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
5: Looking at a crash up in Andover. Left lane is taken as you get on 495 north just before you merge at 93. So things are going to be very, very tough. In Middleboro, 495 south at Route 44, we got another crash. And then with disabled tractor trailers in the right lane, 95 north at Taunton Pond Road. Dan, the traffic man with a check of your ride.
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years, we've been sprinkling in some of these new Drake songs. 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

0: High fives right there from Drake's three projects that he dropped. I like that one right there. If you had a chance to listen to it yet, you can listen to all three albums on that iHeartRadio app. We've been sprinkling in a lot. Let me know some of your favorite ones so I can play it for you too, right? It's Friday, baby. Got chances at $1,000. One's going down right now. Come on, good luck.
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I bet. 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I'm doing things that excite the source. 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

Drake surprised everybody with 3 albums. Shouts to everyone that stayed awake with me. It was a long night, man. Was not expecting 3 albums. So he did the R&B album. He's got the, you know, the bars where he's going at people. And then he's got the club one too, man. If you haven't checked it out, go check it out on that iHeartRadio app. Another favorite one of mine as of right now. It's going to change up over the weekend. I'm going to really sit with it over the weekend, as is, I think, everybody will. But here's the one with Popcorn right here. This one's called Amazing Shape. I like this one. Turn this one.

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5: Hey.

Too Hard for the Radio. Drizzy Drake dropped 3 projects last night, man. Shout out to everyone that stayed awake with me when I was running through some of these records. What's some of your favorite ones right now, man? I really like High Fives. The one with Sexy Red is a fun record, too. Hit me up. It's at DJ Pub Dog. Going commercial free.

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Got design on my body, I don't know the name. Who that? Who them? You look the same. Cop the watch out in France, different time frame. Tell me where you find her. Decent from China. Good credit, good. They cute, look of a. Put up on recliner. Let me just remind you. Have your money to eat like him in a one diner. Who flyer than Tina? Not you. Hold on, wait. Let me come true. Won't live like me, but can't wear my shoe. I'm a boss, I do what I do. Last time I check, I get big money, big check. 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

0: pepper. 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
0: 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It's also a delay in the car too. You know that, right? It's like a 15-second delay. 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

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This is Tonto. I like this one right here, man. 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Hit me up right now. 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All right, come on.

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Don't laugh. 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I can hear you.

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